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5: Hi there, Alana McIntyre here with the latest. A man believed to be a One Nation supporter has been pinned down by police at the party's fundraiser in Melbourne. The event was moved to a new venue in South Melbourne last night, which was surrounded by police as more demonstrators arrived.
6: Migrants are welcome! Billionaires are not!
5: On Nine there, Pauline Hanson says they moved because they needed a bigger venue, not to avoid the demonstrators.
7: Oh, God, no. No. Hey, listen, do you think I'd be deterred by the protesters? Think twice. No.
5: Elon Musk has become the world's first trillionaire after SpaceX was listed on the New York Stock Exchange.
8: If people had told me this was going to happen, I was like, man, you must be smoking some really good crack. Because I think this company's going to fail.
5: Shares in the rocket Starlink, an AI company, started trading at $150, but they quickly jumped by almost 20%. A deal between the US and Iran is now closer than ever, according to the Iranian foreign minister. The PM of Pakistan also confirming a final agreed-upon text of the peace deal has been reached. A critical incident investigation has been declared following a pursuit near Wagga Wagga. Several southern states are in for a drenching today. Heavy falls are expected across Victoria, regional South Australia and some of Tasmania. And Porsche and Toy Story have combined forces to create special cars inspired by characters from the movies.
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5: The Cats have now had 10 straight wins at home. Coach Chris Scott speaking after their 45-point victory over the Suns last night.
9: We weren't thinking about how we could exploit them. We just didn't see that many holes in the way they played to be thinking that we could go after certain things. It was more about mitigating the damage that they're capable of.
5: A late goal has seen Canada salvage a 1-1 draw in their World Cup opener with Bosnia in Toronto. America are taking on Paraguay later today. And the Chiefs have beaten the Crusaders.
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10: Cloudy with showers at 18 degrees atop today. We drop to 8 tonight in Hobart. Tomorrow, still the odd shower out of the morning, otherwise fine with 13. And then Monday, 13 and sunny.
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10: Good morning, it's Jono. Welcome to the 13th of June. Celebrities birthdaying today include Red Simon. Started out in the 70s band Skyhooks. Star of Hey Hey It's Saturday as well and had a great career on radio as well. Red Simon's turning 77 today. Aussie surfer and shark attack survivor Mick Fanning. He turns 45. The twins, Mary-Kate and Ashley Olsen. Fashion designer. Designers now, but they used to be on Full House as kids. They turned 40 today. Tim Allen, Tim the Toolman Taylor on Home Improvement and the voice of Buzz Lightyear, of course, in Toy Story. He's 73. And actor Chris Evans, best known for being Captain America in the Marvel Cinematic Universe, turning 45. Around Hobart, we've got Nicole in Sorel. Happy birthday to my darling wife. We've been through a lot this year and you are stronger for it. Here's to a drama-free next 12 months. Love from your husband, Steve. And Braden in Penna, happy 16th to our fabulous boy. Enjoy your night out. Love, Mum and Dad. Let's pick one of them out for the prize. And it is Braden in Penner. Well done. You've got that $15 suspended boost juice in the Cat and Fiddle Arcade and Eastlands. Don't forget to get your birthdays in our birthday book at 7hofm.com.au.
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0: Buzz at 7HOFM, wrapping up our first 10 in a row on this More Music weekend. 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Good morning, it's Jono, and it's a big weekend of footy. We've got Dusty Martin, of course, playing for Clarence this afternoon against Kingborough. It's at North Hobart Oval, 1 o'clock it starts. The gates are already open, and the price is good as well for the tickets. Adults $12, kids under 16 are free. 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But also, we've got tomorrow Brisbane and Richmond playing at Ninja Stadium. And, of course, the Tassie Devils play up in Launceston this afternoon. So whatever you're doing, do it well. I'd take an umbrella if I were you. A few showers about today with a top of 18 degrees. We've got Go West with an awesome flashback next. And Gracie Abrams' new one, Hit the Wall, on the way. 7HFM.
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Now that we've given our tech team a heart attack, let's play some new music instead. 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

0: 7HRFM, it's almost 11 o'clock. We had another happy winner yesterday for 7HRFM's 20K Workspace Invaders. It was Aston from Carpet Choice in Kingston. 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
11: Hi there, Alana McIntyre here with the latest. The war between the US and Iran looks closer to ending. The Iranian foreign minister says a deal hasn't been closer. Pakistan's prime minister has confirmed the final text of the agreement has been reached. BBC correspondent Bernard Dubisman Jr. says this deal would see Iran give up its enriched uranium and

0: it would open the Strait of Hormuz.
1: Quite significantly, the official also said that it would require kind of a lasting peace, which in practice means that Iran would have to stop funding proxy militias, for example, Hezbollah in Lebanon.
0: One Nation has gone ahead with its fundraiser in Melbourne, but at a different location and surrounded by police. MP Barnaby Joyce says the party is only going to grow.
2: And when we go to dinner parties, when people say, who do you vote for? You say, I vote One Nation, mate. I vote One Nation. Why don't you?
0: One man, understood to be a One Nation supporter, was taken away by police outside the event as protesters gathered. Singer Duffy has been seen out and about in Wales. It's the first time she's been seen in public in more than 15 years after being drugged and sexually assaulted in a horrific kidnapping. Mr. Beast has made YouTube history. He became the first to surpass 500 million subscribers. The content creator saying, it's insane.
3: It's funny, the more famous I become, the more people are like, oh, he had a rich family or blah, blah, that's why we give away money. Like, both my parents were in the military and, you know, they we ended up going bankrupt back in 2008 in the financial crisis. And, like, when I started this channel, I couldn't afford equipment.
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0: At the World Cup, Ryan Reynolds and Mike Myers were in attendance as Canada fought back to draw in the co-host opening clash with Bosnia in Toronto. The Americans are taking on Paraguay this hour in LA. Tony Popovich remains unfazed after Turkey's captain said he expects his side to dominate the Socceroos tomorrow. The Suns have now lost three on the trot in the AFL, defeated by the Cats by 45 points last night.
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8: Cloudy with showers and 18 degrees atop today. We drop to 8 tonight in Hobart. Tomorrow, still the odd shower out of the morning, otherwise fine with 13. And then Monday, 13 and sunny.
4: 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Another 10 in a row starts now.

Some things at work you can't control. That person that says, we'll circle back to ensure strategic adhesion to the project and see if it lies with the stakeholders. 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

0: G'day, it's Sarah, Mick and Jono. 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

0: 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A few showers around today, top of 18 degrees, but it's not going to stop people from getting out to enjoy Dark Mofo, which is on at the moment and for the next couple of weeks. Dark Park is where I'd like to head at Macquarie Point because they've got the Ooga Ooga, which they will eventually purge. This is where you put your fears on paper and release them to the belly of the, it's a Pedra Branca skink. And you can do that now. That's totally free at Dark Park. And the other thing I want to check out is Sound Space as well. It's a kinetic cloud of sound and light constantly shifting, collapsing and reforming. And that's free as well at Dark Park. Darkmofo.net.au is a website. To get out and enjoy it. New music from G Flip on the way. It's called Bed on Fire. And Olivia Dean next, 7HRFM.
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Sounds old. 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G Flip, Bed on Fire.

0: There's the 7 Show FM coming up to midday. Sarah, Mick and Jono for breakfast back on Monday. We are making it a lot easier for somebody to win the $1,000 minute. 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That's the $1,000 minute back Monday morning, 7:40. I've got Olivia Rodrigo, Drop Dead, on the next 10 in a row, plus Robbie Williams. 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

0: 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Jono here this afternoon, a bit busy around North Hobart. Who's off to see Dusty Martin, one of the stars of footy? 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And you can still get your tickets, adults $12, kids under 16 are free. Try booking.com or you'll probably get them at the gate as well. So get along and see one of these superstars of the game. All right, remember the band The Script? They had this song a few years back now, Hall of Fame. They got a new one out called Man in the Arena, and we'll play it for you next. Get your first listen to it, 7 HFM.
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3: 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I'm all shaky.
2: So, do you listen to us all the time? Got the radio on?
4: We've always got it on. Yep.
3: Yeah.
2: Oh, that's good.
4: Especially today.
2: It's nice to know that a regular listener's one.
5: Yeah, and I don't usually work Friday, so. Yeah.
3: Oh!
2: You're so lucky that the boss got you to work today.
5: I know. Thanks, Joel.
2: Oh, that's the boss.
3: You're the boss.
2: We love giving away money. We're giving away tons at the moment.
5: Enjoy it. Thank you.
2: Good on you. Fantastic. On behalf of 7HO and everyone else, well done, Dale.
5: You can have a big prime. I'll give you a
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1: 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The script, Man in the Arena.

0: 7HRFM. It's coming up to 1 o'clock. It's Jono here this afternoon. Our Workspace Invaders is back for another week. 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And yes, even if you drive a vehicle and that's your workspace, you can still enter and we can come and meet you somewhere. And if you've got the radio on when we come and see you, you'll get a double entry for next week. All right, back to the music after the news from Corona, The Rhythm of the Night, plus Amy Shark. Confusing us lyrically. 3 months in and I am still crying. After the latest from John Fabris in our newsroom next, 7HRFM.
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0: It's More Music Weekend at 7HRFM. There's another 10 in a row wrapped up. 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Next Friday is Shorts Day, Friday, June 19. It's for Speak Up Stay Chatty. 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It's for us to talk about mental health, which can sometimes be uncomfortable. So we come together, brave the cold on what is close to the shortest day of the year, and brave the conversation for Stay Chatty's Shorts Day. Where we're doing it this year is the car park in the RACT in the city and on Murray Street. So if you want to come and meet us there, we're going to do a live broadcast for the breakfast show from 6 a.m. till 10 a.m. And come along. 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

0: This is 7HRFM with Sarah, Mick and Jono for breakfast and the $1,000 minute. Next week, we are making it a lot easier for somebody to win a grand on Friday because we're going to be reusing the questions that we use during the week, Monday to Thursday at 7:40. So make a note of it, listen every day, and you'll increase your chances of winning $1,000 on Friday morning. The $1,000 minute with Sarah, Mick and Jono. Silverchair, Straight Lines included in the next 10 in a row. And we'll kick it off with Taylor Swift. After the latest from John Fabris in our newsroom next to 2, 7HRFM.
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2: I'm John Fabris. A woman mauled by a shark off Sydney's Coogee Beach has been flown to hospital in a critical condition. Local Sean Butling telling the ABC it's very unexpected.
3: Walked along the beach today, crystal clear water. It's just not the conditions for what you think of a typical shark attack.
2: Beaches in the area are closed. American forces have reportedly just shot down more attack drones from Iran bound for the Strait of Hormuz. This, as both the US and Iran signal major headway on a peace deal. Security analyst Hal Kempfer thinks the finish line could still be tricky.
4: They're saying, look, we're 85% there. That 15% can be really big. That might be nuclear enriched radioactive material, anything that can be used to make a nuclear weapon.
2: And a star on LA's Hollywood Walk of Fame has been unveiled for soccer champ David Beckham.
5: The 2849th member of the Hollywood Walk of Fame, Mr. David Beckham.
2: Beckham's good friend Tom Cruise was by his side for the occasion.
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6: Round 14 AFL action underway at the MCG, where at last check the Demons are leading the Bombers by 18 in the second quarter. West Coast is wary of the Roos ahead of today's clash at Optus Stadium. North Melbourne coming off a 124-point thumping from Frio in Bunbury last week. Coach Andrew McWalter says they're prepared for a response.
7: We need pressure on the ball. As much as possible. If we don't get that, we're going to struggle. So that'll be our focus.
6: Port Adelaide to host Sydney in tonight's encounter. The USA has made a thundering start at the FIFA World Cup with a 4-1 victory over Paraguay. Earlier, it finished one apiece between Canada and Bosnia. A promising start for Oscar Piastri in the lead-up to Sunday's F1 Barcelona Grand Prix. The Aussie clocking the second fastest time in opening practice and third in P2. Sunshine Coast Lightning and Adelaide Thunderbirds to begin the final round of the Super Netball later today. Melbourne Mavericks to host the Queensland Firebirds in the late match. And in tennis, Taylor Fritz and Yuri Lehechka have booked their spot in the semi-finals at the Stuttgart Open. That's sport. I'm Harrison Preve.
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9: Well, not too much change for the rest of the day. Cloudy with the odd shower still. We drop to 8 in Hobart tonight. Tomorrow, still the odd shower in the morning. Morning, otherwise mostly fine with 13 degrees. Monday looking good, sunny with 13.
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1: It's J-Lo at 7AHRFM wrapping up another 10 in a row. It's More Music Weekend for Mattress Junction, your local Beds R Us store for 100% Tasmanian-made mattresses. Plenty of footy on around Hobart and Tassie this weekend. Of course, we've got Dusty Martin guest playing for Clarence at the moment at North Hobart Oval, so it's quite busy there. But we've also got the Tassie Devils playing this afternoon up in Launceston at UTAS Stadium. They're playing Richmond. And we've got Brisbane v Richmond tomorrow at Ninja Stadium as well. So get out and enjoy it. A little bit of rain around today, but tomorrow should be okay. We've got new music on the way from Kygo with Dan Tominski. It's a song called Heaven on Your Mind. We'll play that for you before 3. And Somba's 12 to 12 next at 7HRFM.
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Ugh. Let's pump you up with some new music instead. Kygo featuring Dan Tominski, Heaven on Your Mind.

0: 7HRFM. We are 100% Hobart. It's coming up to 3 o'clock, about an hour away from this week's iHeart Countdown with Mikey. He's playing all the songs that you've loved and liked on the iHeart app, so you can still go and affect the countdown there. Just download the iHeart app if you haven't already. We've got a new song from Alex Warren, the guy who does Fever Dream. He's got a new song called Passenger. Hear that in full in the next 10 minutes. Plus Sneaky Sound System. It's another 10 in a row after the latest from John Fabris in the newsroom next.
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0: G'day, it's Sarah, Mick and Jono. We're back on Monday.
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1: Take my advice, write them flaming down. A whole lot of them if you're really keen. 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

0: 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Nelly, Just a Dream, wrapping up another 10 in a row on this More Music Weekend for Mattress Junction, your local Beds R Us store for 100% Tasmanian-made mattresses. It's Jono this afternoon. Dark Mofo is underway. Dark Park as well is where I like to head, Macquarie Point. You may see a horse around Hobart tonight and over the next few weeks. It's Palomo, muzzled and uniformed. It patrols the streets of Belem atop a blood-red horse, navigating with quiet menace as the city holds its breath. You might be able to spot that as part of Dark Park. There's Sound Space as well, which is all totally free too, down at Macquarie Point. And the Ooga Ooga, the purging. Get your fears on paper and into the skink, and then it gets burnt at the end of Dark Mofo. Darkmofo.net.au for more info. Lola Young with Messi on the way before four. And G-Flip, it's got a new song called Bed on Fire, playing out for you next. It's Triple H FM.
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2: So, do you listen to us all the time? Got the radio on?
4: I've always got it on. Yep.
3: Yeah.
2: Oh, that's good.
4: Especially today.
2: It's nice to know that a regular listener's one.
5: Yeah, and I don't usually work Friday, so. Yeah.
3: Oh!
2: You're so lucky that the boss got you to work today.
5: I know. Thanks, Joel.
2: Oh, that's the boss.
3: You're the boss.
2: We love giving away money. We're giving away tons at the moment.
5: Enjoy it. Thank you.
2: Good on you. Fantastic. On behalf of 7HO and everyone else, well done, Dale.
3: You can have a big cry. I'll give you
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It's coming up the 4 at 7HRFM. That's it for me. Back Monday morning with Sarah, Mick and Jono. And next week, we're making it easier for you to win on the $1,000 Minute. Make sure you listen to the questions and the answers every day at 7:40 from Monday to Thursday, because on Friday, on the $1,000 Minute, make sure you listen to the questions and the answers every day at 7:40 from Monday to Thursday, because on Friday,

0: She was rushed to hospital. Multiple beaches are closed for 48 hours. And America shot down some more of Iran's attack drones threatening ships in the Strait of Hormuz. Both sides have been declaring progress on forging a peace deal. Security analyst Hal Kempfer telling Fox there are positive signs.
1: President Trump mentioned the deal might be signed in Europe. He's heading over to Europe for the G7 meeting. Iran is recognizing their economy is in a horrible shape.
2: Would you like to go to the bathroom for a number two regularly and looking to improve your digestion and immune system? 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
3: Nearing full time at the G, where at last check the D's up by 45 over the Bombers. North Melbourne's looking to end its trip west on a high against the Eagles at Optus. The Roos aiming to rebound from last week's horror show against Frio and Bunbury. Coach Alistair Clarkson says they're determined to reward their fans.
4: Well, they had our best victory against Gold Coast, you know, really stirring, come from behind win. And then we had a break with a bye and then really disappointing performance last week. So both ends of the spectrum for our North supporters.
3: Port Adelaide and Sydney to do battle tonight at the Oval. Well, a dream start for co-hosts the USA at the FIFA World Cup, sealing a 4-1 win over Paraguay. Manager Mauricio Pochettino stoked with their performance.
5: So proud. Deserve big credit for this performance here. The most important is the performance and the feeling. We know that that is only the start and it's nothing. It's only one game.
3: On the SBS, Canada and Bosnia settled for a 1-1 draw, and Australia faces South Africa tonight at the Women's T20 World Cup. That's sport. I'm Harrison Preeb.
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7: Well, not too much change for the rest of the day. Cloudy with the odd shower still. We drop to 8 in Hobart tonight. Tomorrow, still the odd shower in the morning. Otherwise, mostly fine with 13. Degrees. Monday looking good. Sunny with 13.
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0: 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Yeah, you
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2: So, do you listen to us all the time? 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
4: Always got it on. Yep.
3: Yeah.
2: Oh, that's good.
4: Especially today.
2: It's nice to know that a regular listener's one.
5: Yeah, and I don't usually work Friday, so. Yeah.
3: Oh. Oh.
2: You're so lucky that the boss got you to work today.
5: I know. Thanks, Joel.
2: Oh, that's the boss.
3: You're the boss.
2: We love giving away money. We're giving away tons at the moment.
5: Enjoy it. Thank you.
2: Good on you. Fantastic. 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
3: You can have a big prize. 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

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You'll remember this song. 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
3: Yeah.
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5: Yeah, and I don't usually work Friday, so. 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
3: Oh!
2: You're so lucky that the boss got you to work today.
5: I know. Thanks, Joel.
2: Oh, that's the boss.
3: You're the boss.
2: We love giving away money. We're giving away tons at the moment.
5: Enjoy. So thank you.
2: Good on you. Fantastic. On behalf of 7HO and everyone else, well done, Dale.
5: You can have a big prize. I'll give you one.
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1: So if you know this secret sound, give the Hobart Exchange a call. 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
0: 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The 7HOFM Secret Sound. With Sarah, Mick and Jono before 7, Beau after 11, and in pickup after 3. 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

0: the lessons I've learned. 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
1: Zara Larson, that's Lush Life. 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
1: No, that's another move. That's
2: what?
1: Embarrassing.
2: No, that's your age,
1: mate, not mine. Sit down, Grandpa.
2: Yeah.
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9: Going to be a cool one today. Partly cloudy, 13 degrees, mostly sunny for Monday, 13, and a shower or two for Tuesday, 6 degrees overnight. And

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2: So, do you listen to us all the time? Got the radio on?
3: We've always got it on. Yep.
4: Yeah.
2: Oh, that's good.
3: Especially today.
2: It's nice to know that a regular listener's one.
4: Yeah, and I don't usually work Friday, so. Yeah.
3: Oh!
2: You're so lucky that the boss got you to work today.
4: I know. Thanks, Joel.
2: Oh, that's the boss.
4: You're the boss.
2: We love giving away money. We're giving away tons at the moment.
4: Enjoy it. Thank you.
2: Good on you. Fantastic. On behalf of 7HO and everyone else, well done, Dale.
4: You can have a big cry. I'll give you a hug.
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8: Going to be a cool one today. Partly cloudy, 13 degrees, mostly sunny for Monday, 13 and a shower or two for Tuesday, 6 degrees overnight and 13 degrees our top.
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7: Going to be a cool one today. Partly cloudy, 13 degrees, mostly sunny for Monday, 13, and a shower or two for Tuesday. 6 degrees overnight and 13 degrees our top.
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2: So, do you listen to us all the time? 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
4: We've always got it on. 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
3: Yeah.
2: Oh, that's good.
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2: It's nice to know that a regular listener's one.
5: Yeah, and I don't usually work Friday, so. Yeah.
3: Oh!
2: You're so lucky that the boss got you to work today.
5: I know. Thanks, Joel.
2: Oh, that's the boss.
3: You're the boss.
2: We love giving away money. We're giving away tons at the moment.
5: Enjoy it. Thank you.
2: Good on you. Fantastic. 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
6: Going to be a cool one today. Partly cloudy, 13 degrees, mostly sunny for Monday, 13 and a shower or two for Tuesday, 6 degrees overnight and 13 degrees our top.
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Sounds old. Let's play some new music instead. New music. 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Man in the arena.

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1: 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The whole lot of them if you're really keen. 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

Now, the sound of nothing. Now that we've given our tech team a heart attack, let's play some new music instead. 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

0: 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In fact, we found this in the archives.
1: So if you know this secret sound, give the Hobart Exchange a call. Have Beryl put you through. Our telephone number is 3. 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
2: Hello, chap. 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
1: Correct, it is. It's called a lamp switch. 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
2: Hurrah!
0: Still going strong in 26. The 7HOFM Secret Sound. With Sarah, Mick and Jono before 7, Beau after 11, and in pickup after 3. 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
5: Hi Hobart, Fiona Ellis-Jones here from Your News Now. It's a chilly 7 degrees this morning. 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
7: Good morning, Alana McIntyre here with the latest. US President Donald Trump claims a deal will be signed tomorrow with Iran that immediately reopens the Strait of Hormuz to all. But Iran is claiming the framework hasn't been finalised. Al Jazeera's Heidi Jo Castro says a few parts of the agreement are unclear.
8: There is a missing mention of what happens with Lebanon and with Israel, which have been reportedly been points that these two sides are just perhaps not discussing or haven't been able to come to an agreement on. However, Trump is giving this timeline. He says tomorrow that this deal between Iran and the U.S. will be signed.
7: Police divers have recovered a body of a 7-year-old girl who went missing in Sydney's inner west in the same bay that her father's body was found. The man, believed to be in his 40s, had been seen in a small hire boat with his daughter on the Parramatta River in Concord. Police say they received a welfare call from the father's friend yesterday. Coogee Beach will be closed in Sydney this morning after a woman was attacked by a huge shark there yesterday. The 35-year-old remains critical. Parts of New South Wales, Victoria and Tasmania are in for a drenching today. Strong winds are expected before the rain hits as well. And social media users are going crazy about a tender moment filmed between Victoria Beckham and Tom Cruise. The two celebs were at David Beckham's Hollywood Walk of Fame ceremony, with the Spice Girl and the Mission Impossible star sharing what looked like some intense eye contact before Tom kissed Victoria's hand.
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7: The Swans have managed a three-point victory over the Power in Adelaide. Sydney were trailing by 9 points at three-quarter time, but they managed to fight back. Coach Josh Carr says his side worked hard and has praised both his players and their opposition.
10: Put that on the list of, you know, close games for the year, but, you know, those close games that come against quality teams.
7: The Kangaroos defeated the Eagles by 1 point. The Socceroos campaign starts today at the World Cup. The Aussies are taking on Turkey in Vancouver.
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11: Going to be a cool one today. Partly cloudy, 13 degrees, mostly sunny for Monday, 13, and a shower or two for Tuesday. 6 degrees overnight and 13 degrees out top.
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16: However you're spending your weekend, hope you've penciled us in for an hour.
17: Yeah, if you didn't, sorry about that. We're here anyway.
16: Can't do anything about it.
18: Yep. We want to know the best bike accessory you had growing up. My eldest sister, she had a really cool sort of like a...
17: speedometer?
18: Yeah, she had a speedometer, like a speed speedometer on her bike.
17: Was it a speedometer?
18: A speedometer on her bike. I'm just trying to figure out what bike
17: she had. Measure her speed.
16: Just in case you're wondering, which you probably are, Trevor's trying to mime what he's talking about.
17: It's not working.
18: Well, I'm trying to, but they're just
17: big
18: not getting it.
17: Big handlebars.
18: Big handlebars.
17: Tall handlebars.
18: Yeah.
17: Like a handle speedometer.
18: Yeah.
16: Speedometer.
17: We also want to know, why did you get fired? This could be Trevor, because he cannot talk radio. There are some interesting stories about getting fired. One lady, I think, took something like a ridiculous amount of 144 sick days in 1 year.
18: Yes.
17: Ridiculous. How did you get fired?
16: Well, that's what we're going to cover next. It is Moira.
17: Speedometer.
18: Yeah.
17: Yeah.
18: Got it.
16: And Big Trev.
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0: Just here hanging out for the weekend. It's Moira and Big Trev.
1: There's an interesting article about reasons why people got sacked. One we mentioned just earlier, 114 days of sick leave within the year. Another guy lost
2: his
1: job.
2: That's a lot.
1: Yeah, that is a lot.
0: That's like every second day when you take out weekends and stuff.
1: Yeah. Another guy.
2: Long weekends?
1: Very long weekends constantly. Yeah. There's another guy as well who it was in a store where he manipulated the clocks so that it would look like he was on time each day, but he'd actually changed the clocks back, concealed 13 late arrivals and early departures over 2 months.
2: What a smart bugger. Well, that is really good.
0: Really. I mean, he got caught.
1: He got caught.
2: Oh, well, yeah. They're not very smart.
1: No, not that much.
2: Just try and get up early.
1: Mm.
2: Oh, God. I've never been sacked from a job. I got like four written warnings. They never sacked.
1: I thought you were only supposed to get three written warnings.
2: Yeah, I got four. When I got the fourth one, I went, oh, you can't fire me. Is that because
1: what were the written warnings for?
2: Just being distracting.
1: You!
2: Yeah. We were doing, when I was working, there was a lot of jokes and we're having fun. We're still getting work done, but there was it was just a good little workplace I was working at, and we were just having fun and taking the mickey out of each other, hurting anybody, not doing anything. I don't think they were just nice people and they didn't like us enjoying what we were doing.
1: Oh, gosh.
0: Did anyone else get the warnings or was it just
2: you?
0: No,
2: it was just me.
1: Just you.
2: Yeah,
1: just
2: going,
1: you. Like a whole team. It was just you.
2: They were going, I went into the office and they go, it's because dented this bit of like furniture. And I went, oh, I don't think I did. Can you show me? And then they show me and went, that's not the one that I was carrying, and there was something else. And then there was another time.
1: Did they find the one that you were carrying and dented?
2: Yeah, no. Well, I found the one. I said, this is the one. You can see me on camera, and this is the one that, because it's a totally different colour. And they go, oh, well, it was this one. I went, no, I don't think it was. I'm going to go. And then left.
1: Wow.
2: And then there was another one. You're just too distracting. I said, why? Because we're laughing. Yeah, no one's getting their work done. I said,

0: pretty much everybody's getting their work done. We were loading trucks. I get in like maybe
1: the truck's gone and the furniture's on the ground.
0: I'd get in and half an hour early just to make sure that everything was done. And then like we'd load the trucks and we'd be sitting there just before we opened up, everything was done. He goes, you're supposed to start at this time. I said, it doesn't bother me that we're just, everything's on time, mate. So I'm going to leave again. And then left again. And then other times were just dumb. And then the fourth time they gave me the written warning, I went, you can't fire me, can you? And they go, no, I'm going to leave again. So,
1: oh, wow.
0: I'm going to go continue working and making money for you guys. See you guys.
1: I got fired from my first job, which was a cafe. it was like the sandwich girl, the Saturday girl. And I'd do all the sandwiches and then I'd have to clean all the stuff out the back in the afternoon.
0: Yeah. Mm.
1: And the cook didn't like me very much because I threw, you know, if you've been working in a kitchen for ages, you've got like a, and you make your own gravy and you.
0: I use the oil and stuff.
1: The oil that's been years and years. And apparently you're the Saturday sandwich girl and you clean that pot and throw it down the sink and clean it. So it's sparkling. That's not a good thing.
2: How would you have known that?
1: It was my last day.
0: It's like 7 years of good oil in
1: that. Exactly. Can you imagine the fungus that was in there? I did a favour back in
0: I don't think you did because the chips have never tasted the same. That's 7 years.
1: We want to know, why did you get sacked?
2: Yeah, you can be anonymous if you want.
1: Yes, please.
2: We want to know the ridiculous reason. Mm-hmm. Maybe a story you've heard.
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0: 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Real soon, best bike accessory you had when you were growing up. We're going to have a little trip down memory lane and chat about that shortly. Right now, though, Moisey.
1: We are talking about how did you get sacked. There's an article today saying someone took 114 sick days in a year.
0: How?
2: I can't understand how that happens or how will you work that out. But long weekends...
1: I think she had a pre-existing medical condition, but she just kind of kept on taking the time.
2: Oh, okay.
1: Over and 114 times later. Sean, how did you get fired?
3: So basically I was 15 and I worked at Hungry Jack's.
1: Mm-hmm.
3: And they've got the like the restaurant manager's name behind you.
2: Yeah.
3: And his name was Clint.
2: Okay, cool.
1: Okay,
2: that's
1: all
2: it.
1: Right.
2: That's
1: all right. Thank you.
2: Thank
1: all
2: you,
1: right,
2: Sean.
1: Great chat. Good chat. Yep, we don't need anything else.
2: Thanks, funny. Sean.
1: Thank you, Sean. All right.
0: Well, that was.
2: Would that be our call of the week?
0: That was scary. That was
2: so scary.
1: I am my feet are sweating.
0: Should we try another one?
2: No.
1: Yes.
2: Oh. Yeah, let's have a go.
1: Okay.
2: Anonymous, how did you get sacked?
4: I got sacked for not coming into work on my 18th birthday.
1: Oh.
2: What?
1: Were you supposed to come into work?
4: Yes, I was, but I've actually, let the in charge know that I wasn't... And it didn't get passed on.
1: Oh.
2: Yeah, because it didn't.
1: Why
2: didn't you pre-plan that and, take the day off before your 18?
1: Well, I think you said that you did, didn't you?
4: Yeah. I did, ask, but it didn't get...
0: That's a bit rough.
1: That is a bit rough.
2: That is very rough.
1: Yeah, 18th. That's just silly.
2: They didn't like you, did they, Anonymous?
4: Oh. Probably not.
1: Oh, no. Okay.
0: Yeah. No. Trevor has spoken.
1: Okay.
0: That's a lot.
2: No, I'm just
0: that's
2: saying.
0: Rich coming from forewarning.
2: Should have pushed it.
1: Yeah.
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8: Always got it on. Yep.
9: Yeah.
7: Oh, that's good.
8: Especially today.
7: It's nice to know that a regular listener's one.
9: Yeah, and I don't usually work Friday, so. Yeah.
1: Oh.
7: You're so lucky that the boss got you to work today.
9: I know. Thanks, Joel.
7: Oh, that's the boss.
9: You're the boss.
7: We love giving away money. We're giving away tons at the moment.
9: Enjoy it. 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
7: Good on you. 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
1: Welcome to Bike Week.
2: Bike Week.
1: We've been talking all about bikes this week, you know, bike stacks. But we want to know about the coolest bike accessory that you had. We had a speedometer on our bike.
2: Did it work?
1: Yeah, it worked perfectly. So the speedometer was on the front of the handlebars, and there was a wire that led down to the back wheel. And then the back wheel, you had to flick it over so you could either have the speedometer on or off. And then it just reeled around and then told you how fast you're going. It was great.
0: And they made those for penny farthings, did they?
1: You were just waiting for that.
2: There's a long, long cord from the top of the penny farthing to the bottom of the wheel.
0: To the little wheel at the back?
2: The little wheel.
0: Why wouldn't you put it on the big wheel?
2: I know.
1: We want to know. What's the coolest bike accessory that you had?
2: I think I mentioned that Mum used to just turn up with bikes, as in she just, I think, go to like garage sales and stuff. So they were always secondhand. They were never new.
1: Yeah, secondhand are great bikes.
2: And they were just like really ordinary. Like, I think maybe she got them for free from garage sales. Right. So we never had any accessories. And there was, in my street, there was a girl with spokey dokies.
1: Yes.
2: They were sensational.
1: Spokey dokes are great.
2: Spokey dokies.
1: Kids that are on e-bikes these days don't know what they're missing out on.
2: Could you put a spokey dokey on an e-bike?
0: It would sound like a jet plane, wouldn't it?
2: It would.
0: Now, is spokey dokies, are they the same as like the cardboard, the flap, like the brrr, that thing?
1: The card.
2: No, spokey dokies were the one with coloured ones that go on that, onto the thing.
0: Because we used to make the card out of the cereal box.
2: Ah, yep, yes.
1: And then bang, you used to put it on with a peg.
2: Yeah.
1: And then it made it sound like a motorbike.
2: Yeah.
1: We want to know if you had ribbons on there. Creedy's got his e-bike and he took here the back, I can't even remember what it's
2: wheel?
1: Called.
2: Wheel?
1: No, not the wheel. we just want to know bike accessories.
0: You skip it up.
1: I just don't know what it's called.
0: I want to know now. Just can point.
2: Mudguard.
1: No,
2: mudguard.
1: No, not mudguard.
0: Reflector.
1: No.
0: Bolt.
1: Seat. No. I can't remember what it is.
2: Sounds like.
1: I'm going on old folks home. I can't remember what it's called.
2: All right, I'll come bike back accessories.
1: Later. I'm just going to have a look later.
0: Can you maybe try and find out so when we.
1: Yeah, I'm going to try and find it.
0: Just so everyone has closure. Because
2: this is leaving me.
0: It's going to ruin everyone's afternoon.
2: Oh, my God.
1: We don't know, mate.
2: We're trying to help, buddy.
0: two things. We want to know your best bike accessory that you
1: have
0: back in the day. Also, if you have any idea what Trevor's talking about.
1: To the back of the bike.
0: That would be very helpful.
3: Start your day the fun way with Sarah, Mick and Jono for breakfast.
4: She just bought us in some beautiful 7HOFM cookies.
5: Yeah. Oh, yes, they're really
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5: adorable.
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4: 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I've won Grease tickets, Rocky Horror tickets, and now some ice hockey tickets. 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It is lovely for us to be able to give away a few little prizes and bits and pieces because it is tough for Bernard to afford to go to events at the moment.
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1: It's bike week.
2: Bike week!
1: Welcome. We're talking about the best bike accessory that you had on your... I remember it now. It's called a tray.
0: Hang on.
3: You have to go back.
1: Sorry.
3: Yeah.
1: I could remember the... what was on the back of my youngest son's e-bike that he took off. It was a tray. Yeah, like a tray, like it goes on the back that he can put stuff on there.
3: Oh, okay.
1: Like his bag, he can, you know, tie that down on the back there.
3: You're going so fast through Hope Island, I can't even tell what's on them. Barely even see them at night.
1: Yeah. Mm-hmm. It was a tray. That's what I was trying to get to. But we're talking about the best bike accessories. We're talking spoky dokes. We're talking a speedometer that was on my sister's 10-speed bike.
3: Basket at the front. T, that was a good accessory.
1: The streamers that are coming out of the handlebars, the handle grips. We want to know what your best bike accessory was for bike week. Shannon, what did you have?
4: So this is one of the best accessories ever. You used to go behind the milk bar to get them, but it was the old milk crate.
1: Yeah, the milk crate was great.
4: Another little trick was if you go there early in the morning, it'd be actually full of milk and custard.
3: Oh. We do not condone that kind of behaviour, shall we?
1: No.
5: Fine line between theft and, well, just theft.
3: Plain stealing.
5: Both were theft.
3: Yes.
1: Thank you, Shannon.
3: Louise, what accessory did you have on your bike?
6: I had the rainbow tassel ribbons that would hang off the handlebars, and as fast as you go, they would blow in the wind, just like my hair. Mm. I was the speed of lightning, and my seat was red, and it had sparkles.
1: Oh, yes.
6: It was amazing.
3: You are such a lucky girl.
1: Nicole Kidman.
3: Oh, wow.
1: You're a BMX.
6: But only a brunette.
1: Oh, there you go.
3: Well, I was with you on that. You told that so beautifully.
1: Yeah, it was like we were there.
3: It's like we were.
1: We were part of the BX Bandits.
6: And do you remember, like, that big silver hoop that you would have on the back of it so someone could grab you or your parents could, like... Yes, yes, that.
1: Oh, my God, yes.
6: You could lean back on it with your hair in the wind going down the hill and your tassels on your handlebars flowing and your red banana seat, you know, that thing that what was between your leg that was a bit phallic these days. Yes, it was amazing.
1: Gear stick?
6: No.
5: What gear stick are you talking about?
1: There's gear sticks on a bike as well.
6: I had the long seat, you know, the really long, banana-looking seat.
1: Yeah, right. You had long feet?
3: No, the big one.
5: But you should maybe do, like, adult fiction or something. That was quite a long, a well-told story.
3: It really was, and then it was like a Mills and Boone novel. It just went a bit weird at the end. That's okay, Louise. We're here for that.
1: Yeah. Norm, accessories for bikes, what was it?
7: We had dragster bikes when we were kids in 1970.
1: Oh, they were great.
7: We had the mirrors and lights and dynamos, all that sort of stuff. But I had a set of blinkers on the back of mine.
3: Stop it. Wow. Wow. Yeah,
7: and no one else had them. There was just this little, they actually had red lights, arrows at the back of the bike, and you press the button either side. Now, I'm going back nearly 60 years ago, so they're probably a bit better these days. But that's what we had, yeah.
3: That's so cool.
1: That's awesome. I also remember they had revision mirrors on there as well.
3: They did.
1: On the right-hand side and left.
3: The big handlebar ones.
7: Yeah, right on top of the handlebars, yep. 100%. Yeah. I ducked the ribbons. I left those to my sister.
3: You sound like a ribbon kind of a guy, Norm.
1: Yeah.
7: sweetie.
1: Thanks, Norm.
5: Good on you, mate.
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21: Good morning, Alana McIntyre here with the latest. Thousands are expected to flock to venues across the nation today to watch the Socceroos begin their World Cup campaign. The Australians will take on Turkey in Vancouver in a couple of hours' time. Most cities and towns are holding public watch parties. Sydney's eastern beaches are shut this morning after a woman was mauled by a massive shark at Coogee Beach. The 35-year-old remains critical after being attacked while doing laps along the shore yesterday. Paddleboarder Charlie Verko rushed in to help the woman and says he hasn't seen a shark that big in a long time.
22: I saw the shark come out of the water and it was one of the biggest I've ever seen. I was pretty scared. I had to go paddle up to her and grab her arm and just drag her in, paddling with one arm to the beach.
21: On Nine there, Donald Trump says a deal will be signed tomorrow with Iran and that the Strait of Hormuz will reopen immediately. However, Iran says the framework is yet to be finalised. There are fears of panic buying at the Bowser again, with the Energy Minister confirming the halving of the fuel excise and giving back of the GST windfall will end in the new financial year. A seven-year-old's body has been found in the same Sydney Bay where her father was found deceased yesterday. Police are looking for an impatient driver who rammed into another vehicle at a drive-thru on the Gold Coast. The accused left his vehicle at the scene after threatening teenagers with a screwdriver. And southern parts of the nation are set to be drenched today. Rain is moving across Tasmania, Victoria and New South Wales.
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21: In the AFL, the Kangaroos have held on for a one-point win over the Eagles in Perth. North Melbourne coach Alistair Clarkson says their season is still alive following their previous thumping from Frio.
0: We did do enough, however, particularly coming off such a poor performance last week. We did do enough, you know, we tackled well, we applied a lot of pressure.
21: The Swans defeated the Power by 3 points, and Tony Popovich says the Socceroos will try to spoil the party for Turkey today in Vancouver.
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6: Scattered cloud around today. We're looking at 13 as the max. We've got a drop of 4 degrees tonight, up to 13 again. Tomorrow looking mostly sunny. And then we've got a shower or two expected on Tuesday, Wednesday.
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0: G'day, Sarah McInjono. 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

0: 7HOFM. That'd be right at home in the flashback lunch from midday weekdays. It is Bo today, and coming up, we got one from Bruno Mars. First, Chock Top Time.
1: On 7HOFM, in the front row with Bo. Thanks to Valhalla. 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
0: Disclosure Day. Daniel Kellner has stolen classified information that proves the existence and repeated contact with the world of alien life. He and some others are set on exposing it to the world. With a clandestine agency attempting to stop him, however, he is on borrowed time.
2: If you found out we weren't alone, would that frighten you?
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0: Spielberg directs this and penned this with friend David Keough and throws you into the story head first. The talent here is Josh O'Connor, Emily Blunt, Colin Firth and Colman Domingo. It's undeniable and they make this very watchable. This is an original story. It's not a reboot, it's not a remake, it's not a sequel, it's not based on a comic book or a true story. And Spielberg seems to be one of the few people they allow to do this nowadays. His direction and the look of the film is great, as you would expect by a seasoned director like Spielberg. The story, however, leaves a wee bit to be desired. Spielberg is an undeniable talent, and while there is joy in the retro feel of this film, there are also too many questionable moments of motivation and a rather underwhelming climax. It's a bit like when you eat a meal that you remember tasting really good, and then it turns out your memory is a bit better than the reality. This is by no means bad. However, it had the makings to be a real cinematic triumph and a must-watch, and it's ever so slightly off, and it means it ends up just average. However, it is original, and that is a real joy in itself. It's not a dud. I enjoyed this movie for what it's worth, and I'm giving it 6.5 Jaffers out of 10.
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Sounds old. Let's play some new music instead. G Flip, Bed on Fire.

0: 7HOFM. It is Bo today, and we are charging towards 9 o'clock. Now, after 9 o'clock, we'll be having a chat with Royal Hobart Hospital because it is Burns Awareness Month. So we're finding out everything we need to know about burns. It's right after we swing by the newsroom next.
1: Weekends in Hobart can be unpredictable. At 7

0: 7HOFM, this is Your Hospital. It is Beau this morning, and I'm being joined with Rebecca Scarala, who is the nurse practitioner of burns in Tasmanian's Burns Unit. June is Burns Awareness Month. Why is that an important thing for us to focus on burns?
1: So they're a huge part of what comes through the Royal Hobart Hospital. I guess the main thing for us with Burns Awareness Month is that most burns are preventable. So we know that accidents happen, and accidents will always happen, but there is a lot of burns that we can prevent, and there's a lot of things that we can do to lessen the extent of the burn and also reduce the risk of them occurring.
0: When it comes to winter, are we more likely to see burns or less likely to see burns?
1: In Tasmania, definitely more likely to see burns. We know that a lot of the things that cause burns are caused from trying to create heat. We use a lot of wood heaters in Tassie, and we know that with the cost of living increasing, heating costs quite a bit of money. So really since COVID times, we've had an increase in seeing these types of injuries coming through. Also fire pit injuries, outside bonfires and campfires, but certainly wood heaters. Hot water bottles are a really big one for us, heat packs.
0: Yep.
1: Certainly I work with Tas Fire Service as well around house fires, which really peak over that winter period.
0: Do you see many that come through with things like vapes and batteries that come with those portable devices?
1: Yeah, so that's an increasing mechanism that we're seeing. And interestingly, I'm on a steering committee for the Burns Registry for Australia and New Zealand. We're actually adding things into the registry now around lithium batteries and looking at things like vapes, even mobile phone batteries in pockets when people fall. And certainly, as you know, we're getting increasing house fires as well from people charging devices that may not meet Australian standards as well.
0: Burns can be really serious, can't they?
1: Yeah, so obviously if you get a really big surface area burn, then it is really serious and it's a life-threatening injury. But even a small burn can be really serious. So it might be that it's in a particular area. So let's say in a small child on their palm, if they get a wood heater burn, which is the most common type injury that we see in Tassie,

0: apart from hot drinks, is that if they get a burn, they're often really deep because kids' skin is really thin, so they burn really, really quickly, way quicker than we do as adults. They also have less of a reaction time as well when they hit the heat. And then that child has to live with that scar and they have to grow with that scar. So if it's over an area of a joint or something very functional like the palm of their hand, if they have a scar there, that scar has to slowly grow with them, and often it doesn't. So we will see these children up until adulthood and beyond.
1: Full life-changing experience in that case.
0: Yeah, absolutely. And even a little scar can cause psychological changes and just issues with body image, all of those things as our kids are growing up, going through teenage years, all of those things. It's a really tricky part of negotiating through adolescence as well when you have a visible scar.
1: The Royal Hobart Hospital is home to Tasmania's statewide burns unit. Can you give us a bit of an idea of the important role that it does play across the state for everyone?
0: Yeah, so the Tassie Burns Unit was actually formed after the 1967 bushfires. We are a smaller burns unit because of our population base, but we're also more isolated really than most of the other burns units as well. Most units only see their children up to the age of 16 and then they move to a separate hospital and to an adult unit. In right. Tassie, the beautiful thing is that we see these children all the way through their life. So there's no change to a different hospital. They don't need to get used to a different team. Their families know us incredibly well, and there's none of that transition. So I think it's a really lovely unit as well, making sure that no matter where you are within the state, that you get the same access to healthcare and to burns care.
1: We'll be right back and talk some more of your hospital with Rebecca Scrala, nurse practitioner burns at Tasmanian Burns Unit.

0: 7HOFM, it's your hospital. Welcome back, Air. We're talking Burns Awareness Month and staying safe this winter. We have Rebecca, the nurse practitioner from the Burns of Tasmanian Burns Units. What are some precautions we can take so that we can avoid burns from like water, hot water bottles, electric blankets and such?
1: If we start off with wood heaters, one of the main things that we say is use a fixed fire screen. So if you have a wood heater, make sure that you've got a fire screen and make sure that it's fixed to the brickwork around it. And that will actually stop toddlers and older children as they're mucking around doing cartwheels in your lounge room falling against the wood heater. One of the common things that we hear is my child doesn't play near the wood heater. Unfortunately, children do play and they do some impulsive things sometimes, even when they get older.
0: Are there any other precautions that we should be looking at as far as things like hot water bottles and other things that you may use?
1: Yeah, so hot water bottles, I would prefer that people didn't use hot water bottles, but if you do need to use a hot water bottle, there's a couple of things that you can do to keep yourself a bit safer. Number one, only ever use hot water from the tap, so never ever use boiling water in a hot water bottle. And that's probably the most common thing that we see people doing. The other one is making sure that your hot water bottle meets Australian standards. And we actually recommend that you get a new hot water bottle every year if you're going to use them, because the plastic actually corrodes, especially if you've been using the dreaded boiling water. The other one is make sure you use a cover. Never use it if you're an older person or if you have any concerns around sensation, like in diabetes, etc., not to use them, and also never use them with children either. And the other thing with hot water bottles is making sure that if you do use them, that you take them out when you go to bed. So don't roll on them or lie on them. We find that people actually sometimes step on them when they get out of the bed or they've fallen out of the bed, and then they explode as well. So they cause really significant deep injuries.
0: Now, toddlers are always going around exploring things. Are there anything you should be doing to keep your toddlers safe, not just from the fire?
1: Yeah, so we know hot water and hot drinks are one of the most common injuries that we see in those 1 to 2 year old children. There's a couple of things. Number one, keep hot drinks away from your child. Don't hold on to your child on your hip as you're cooking. That's another big one, is make sure that the kitchen is safe. So if you are cooking, make sure that you can supervise your children, or you can use little gates and things like that to keep them out of that kitchen area. One of the big ones we see is 2-minute noodles. So we get a lot of 2-minute noodle burns in children around that 6 to 10 years of age. They're starting to help out a bit, trying to be a little bit more independent. So 2-minute noodles, we always say, number one, they should always be supervised, and we don't recommend that children cook with them or drain the liquid themselves. But we do say always sit at the table when you're eating 2-minute noodles, and also make sure mum or dad or your carer has drained the liquid before eating them as well, because they really cause a nasty injury, especially if you're opening up the microwave and then they pull them down on top of themselves as well, not realising how hot the container is.
0: Now, if someone suffers a burn while they're home, what are the steps that you should take?
1: First aid, we know, significantly reduces the size, the depth, and the risk of them requiring long-term follow-up and scar management and surgery. So first aid for burn injuries is cool running water for 20 minutes and seek medical assistance after that. Make sure you remove any clothing or jewellery, because clothing can actually hold heat. Jump in the shower, take the clothes off, make sure you take nappies off as well, because they can hold a lot of heat within them. After 20 minutes, you can put a clean towel or cloth or some cling film around the area, and if it's blistered, we say seek medical advice.
0: Are there anything that you shouldn't put on a burn?
1: Everything except for cool running water. The worst thing you can possibly put on a burn is ice, and that's probably the most common thing that we see coming through the unit, is people grab the frozen peas. It really helps with the pain, but it will actually make your burn injury significantly deeper. So what may have been a really superficial burn then becomes a deep burn that may require surgery. So no ice, no butter, no ointments, no eggs, no flour, no toothpaste, and no aloe vera either. Just cool running water for 20 minutes.
0: Right, avoid those. We'll be back in a moment. We are talking Burns Awareness Month and staying safe this winter. This is your hospital at 7HOFM.
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for you, I guess you're getting everything you want. 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It's like we never even happened, baby. Tell me what is up with that.

0: 7HOFM and your hospital. Both this morning, I'm being joined by Rebecca, who is a nurse practitioner from the Tasmanian Burns Unit. We also have Peter West, the Director of Development and Philanthropy at the Royal Hobart Hospital Research Foundation, with us. Rebecca, outside fires are a big thing when it comes to winter and just in general in Tassie.
1: Yeah, we've found that fire pits have gained in popularity, and our numbers have quadrupled since that time. Not only with people falling into the fire pits, but just touching them as well. So, look, the scenario is you're outside, you're having, you know, catching up with some friends. Kids may not be as well supervised as they usually are because the parents or the carers may be a little bit more distracted. And there isn't any screens that are protecting the kids from these injuries, but they also happen to adults as well. I think when we're heading towards the colder months, just being really aware, but this is an injury that we see all year round.
0: There's also some trends that are going around which are a bit terrifying.
1: With the rise of TikTok and social media, we're getting more and more trends that the kids are following and seeing and thinking that that might be a great idea to follow up with. And unfortunately, we get some significant burn injuries from those trends as well. So the one that we're seeing currently is the squishy. So those sensory toys that kids love to play with and fidget with. And what we're finding is that there has been some cases of those being used inappropriately by warming them up in microwaves and things like that. And unfortunately, we've had some serious injuries. As you can imagine, they just explode with the heat. Kids are often at home by themselves when this happens as well. So just trying to raise awareness around the importance of, if you have a toy, use it as a toy and use it for what it's been made for, not to experiment further.
0: Now, smoke alarms. Every house should have one, correct?
1: The major burn injuries that we see are usually around house fire injuries. So smoke alarms save lives, and that's really the beginning and the end of the story. So we recommend now that there's a working smoke alarm in every bedroom and every sleeping space, as well as now they've added the garage as well to that. And that's really around those lithium batteries and the e-bikes and e-scooters, etc., in the garage.
0: Now, there's a lot of great support that you guys have got from the community. We just had Giving Day a bit over a week ago.
2: Yeah, $130,000.
0: Where does all that money go?
2: Well, it goes to a lot of places. So far this year, we've provided $762,000 to research, and then $258,000 has gone towards equipment. Over $1 million so far, first half of the year, has actually gone out the door. There's a whole range of ways that we do get funding in, and we often talk with Beck and others in the hospital about what are the needs of the hospital. How can we go out and get grants? We talk to community groups all the time. There's a couple of golf tournaments that happen during the year where the funds come back and go to the Burns area. There's books that also have been used to fundraise for the Burns area. So there's lots of different ways that people can get involved and support areas of the hospital.
0: If you do want to get behind it and donate some money somehow, you might not have been able to give when it was givetotheroyal.com.au. Sure. Is that site still up, or is there somewhere else to head to?
2: Just head to the Royal Hobart Hospital Research Foundation website, and there's plenty of different ways there that you can click on a button and donate. Or you can create a fundraiser. So if we've got some ladies at the moment who are doing a knit-a-thon, and so we're helping them. So we will help you in your fundraising efforts to raise funds for whatever cause you've got.
0: Well, look, thank you very much for your time. We've been talking with Peter West, the Director from Development and Philanthropy at Royal Hobart Hospital Research Foundation.
2: Thank you very much, Bo.
0: And Rebecca Scarala, the Nurse Practitioner Burns at the Tasmanian Burns Unit. Thank you very much.
1: Thanks for having us.
0: This has been Your Hospital at 7HOFM.
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0: 7HOFM. Bo, this morning after we hit 10 o'clock, our 10 in a row's kickoff. Martin Garrix. With Ed Sheeran and Snow Patrol. 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